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0: 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So I'm with you. Uba kwana da force. 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
1: Me catch you say.
0: My name.
1: Me din.
0: Is Reverend.
1: And also
0: Bishop, Pastor, and Edda the Queen. And sometimes I go.
1: Maybe a chamu.
0: I live at Ghana here.
1: Namu Ghana here.
0: And about May, June, July day.
1: June, July. Mule.
0: I was in America.
1: Namu America.
0: So I preached to some big church.
1: Namu kasa wa safu kesi mu.
0: And the big church I preach.
1: Aso kesi mu no.
0: I saw the one man.
1: Uwe ni babya.
0: He have a bokas.
1: Oka bebre.
0: And today,
1: Nene,
0: I will bless you.
1: Meshirao.
0: And also,
1: Nene
0: have bokas.
1: So. Oka bebre.
0: And I want to ensure you.
1: Na baza mama unyango taswa se.
0: When I'm talking about insurance,
1: kala fa utaswa huwa.
0: I'm not talking about the vehicle insurance.
1: Enye vya pinswa taswa.
0: I'm not talking about your house insurance.
1: Enye ufie taswa taswa.
0: But today,
1: Nene,
0: I will give you. I will give you the Holy Ghost, fire, insurance. I want to show you, praise the Lord. Clap your hand to God. Wait. Yeah, I'll call America and I'll call Canada. And you see, but can you go past them children in power? What's what I call Canada? I'll be saying, I call US. Or call two. Wait, wait. Now, my cool of ways is easy. You are winning him. Yeah! Asem baba dabi Eti Galatia chapter 5 verse 19 ka sai
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0: 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Me by the technicians in each term, sir. 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And then I said, the panel go coach him. 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
0: 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Your brother, no preacher would shrug FM. And an okay FM, a gra. 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

0: to an addition, I was a Japan, not the other city, your trust beside those as a miserable woman, you obey my dear, at the end of obey your father. And I know some of you are running around beside and said, the end of your path. Can one Jesus already trillion? Now, the pound in a trillion. A radical say difficult. Matthew says that the treasure. Me no me don't show was right in the end in the tenant and the first. Yeah, no penny first. And then, my time made the two because of was a song of Bompire, Nami Ma, the Union Copon, but I mean, Tren and the crop cry about what we said yet to the crime. And now, when I'm on my quam, passport to me for my yard. So for the bad barn, and if I send me pine for Japan, pine. Nanka Tessian or some for Plavia or so about Wami Pa, many of you see, no, I have some anemated flowers. We need two cat here. What did I hope that you are rather so bema? I want your mamma be a pot down, mamma be blast side. I want ye, a rather crowbow, I dear, says there was no so about what ye. Oh, we are comedy papier beautiful, not quite free. A massy mamma, a mamma say, and now, our idea was all shared in Mopai, what Juma, Edu Yamashon. Simple, scooping our crash as so called. And market is selling a June for Yau Cram, and my blood in the June for Yau Cramo. We you look at Yalino or Bassi Sushano. Now, I come back with you, you listen, but you don't come up. So be what you have a problem. The problem is also to be a Wessica same problem. Our dear problem will be affinity. O friend, I know you are saying. Go ahead, your hawk, shall we have a problem? We should have a problem. I want to have a more came one. Or catch you a better care talk. 10:38. You are quite a year. I want to listen every word. 2 years, marriage. You draw 10:38. You are one. You draw a six better. No court. I want to have now what you are. What do I'm going to be a puna summa the city 32 at 9? Casa
1: 9.
0: Now, our dear broken heart, son at 2 and Pedia near Yanoa. At 2 now, dear Pisha Webla, suffer for the offer of so many 5 and nominal moment I went to bring it. Our dear broken heart and penning chinam crack. Especially by a sister natural and no master and no clue thrown at the end. Bloody being an honest sister, as I said, Inspector Wa. Was she never my chief? Bema we. Contum pony double bending and cook over to your Bema we can hear. Why I cannot order the sound with Ukraine as a pop. Expect an animal, not my nephew, need any so pangy. Sister Nano plan left, seven of my not to a jet. Expect an afro. Expect an red penny flat off. Let's offer police in the back of coffee, lock on. And yeah, he's all. Our dear, found to your addition. It's in a Matthew 22, verse 34 to 14. What if I'm crying or I'm drinking or coma? What do I do, young woman? Because Jeremiah 17:5 for KBB was said, no man back out of the Sania. What do I hear the other? I ran any other side of Simonia by there was a blush of a fool yelling. Blabby, I'm the national shower, you were good America. 8 months, I don't want your green card, and I was sending me test message. Now, sister, I'm not from the any test message. When you're 10 years, I'm not going to have. What in a coming in our America, mine? It is so failing, incredible. Now, we do never for Papa. Jeremiah says, 16 man, look at me and I'm Smeula. Come with Saturday and born at your compadano, Faso. Oh, my man of Papa Tias, my boy, Sepion. Now, so what you make me, I saw, Mamia. Eh, Yama, man, only a Papa Moon pain free. No money, Marie has this out. And I'm no mere, you're handed as a crown issue when I'm catching up. O sie tumi ni tsine ya papa no because advantage ya nya ne ne no e good kan ona na tumi twa kwansire 12 miles no wa baba ton chire ne crazy no wa say twa 12 assignment and now to all we you mobile phone now from about kitchen how many miles then no pa wa draw store wa ne ye tumi ni nche and now shira won odin a won da beti ba shire the whole day no udu fi abeti ma to energy drink ba ko pe. I want to show you the whole day, but you need to just 30 minutes. Can I go to the store? And you know what the store is? APC. 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

0: 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And I'm saying yes. What's the place to go down? I said go down. I told you. I warn you. Let him tell you something. I'm in America. It doesn't do all just about to fuck you. It's not about to fuck me. Hey, Lord,
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1: 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can say.
2: And if you say, I want to follow to enche.
1: 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I want to follow to enche. To us, why?
2: Amenina.
1: 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Amenina.
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1: 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Say, mamuti we are singing.
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1: 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And never was so family, don't you? The blood bet yes, me, I'll be sino. And Uba will say yes. We are copper summer ever in channel. As opa,
2: 34.
1: Verses still, choice some
2: castle.
1: And now the pain summer may be catching us all in Numua. You did tear some about Jane.
2: As my mention.
1: Now, what do you know? Summer with your copper summer about Jane,
2: sir.
1: Job chapter 2, no. 21 verse 1 to 3.
2: Job 21.
1: Verse 1 to 3, what you say?
2: Now, you have to say.
1: Now, Job, can say?
2: Tie.
1: Tie.
2: Now, mutie me kasa.
1: Now, mutie me kasa.
2: Now, you have to say.
1: Now, in some year, about when change, and you have to say.
2: Munyame ma.
1: Now, Bible say, munyame ni.
2: Na menkasa. Na menkasa minye.
1: Na menkasa miwia.
2: What the fell?
1: Praise God.
2: Hallelujah.
1: And now pay a player with you and your copper semi. Bibi Biala, oh yeah, and now Bibi Biala above was said to you, and I make a semi via walk or swag the away.
2: Sir,
1: the reaction I down on the million. So, when you are going near need dear powers as you wish, Uncle Nelra did the amount of air days over to me a chapa.
2: Sir,
1: because I say, oh, show my way, my teachers here, no discipline. Penny Muakola, Kola, Mu Penny. I'm Brazil, who are poor pie through on my way, and then I know your copper says, see, Miss Sammy Family. Because, oh, sir, your copper on a body or boy and one. Yakopon ba Adam tu ono o hwehwe se Adam di obuo be ma no ka emi ma me
2: amen
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2: Exodus 20, verse number 12.
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1: 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No wasa. I actually the ashamed. Deuteronomy chapter 5, verse 16. No, was actually ashamed.
2: Deuteronomy 5, verse 16.
1: How was it say?
2: Diwaja no uneni.
1: No, we are the actual ashamed. We said, Diwaja no uneni.
2: Say, we are doing Yankopon
1: asha wono. Say, we are doing Yankopon asha wono.
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2: Was it the Obo Neja?
1: 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They said the Obo Neja. I answer Nena no.
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1: 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Trust me can say. Deuteronomy 27 verse 16.
2: 27
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1: 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Trust me.
2: And no man can do a naja.
1: And the Bible can say, and no man better will be a or your naja.
2: And
1: then, now,
2: now, my name in Anka say,
1: I'm mining in Anka say,
2: amen.
1: Tell me, mammy, pa. As we never say, I could like to talk as such, then, mammy, I say. Obey, we are such
2: a yasamo.
1: A blunt yet to a seven man, the papa, and I said, Penilibia. Will go any and Indian to me, my will be now while you're free.
2: Sa
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3: 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We are from direct source. 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I'm also lying. Verified Facebook page of Inshira FM. With a very heart, heavy heart, we announced the demise of Evangelist Odru. May his soul rest in peace. Aha, and this is why I got my information. Sisian will be sending my because me spreading the message and will be sharing my privately. Me investigation, and that's what I got. Ha, and to say Inshira for boa, mesume boa. Let me zoom it well. Send them bear moving. It was posted 2 hours ago. 2 hours ago. Ha. Into ya, I mean, be breaking news, and your papa. That is him. We're a Facebook page of Inshira FM. 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Message abandono. 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We are not here to joke. 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This is in Shira FM. It's in a mezume no me pese mu hu ni ye. Aha, mezume ni ya na mu hu. This is not Kofi Odru. 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Mr. Ramon, where is Kofi Odru? Where is Stephen Odru? Ha, the message is not yet here. Ha, tomorrow I'm going to be here. I'm going to be here. Audio, no. I'm going to be here. I'm going to be here. I'm going to be here. I'm going to be here. I'm going to be here. I'm going to be here. I'm going to be here. I'm going to be here. I'm going to be here. I'm going to be you guys should stop that. I should stop that. This is from Inshira FM. Verified account. Inshira FM. 4 hours ago. I don't post it. Let me minimize it. Senebe amubenhuni ye.

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Love FM for so confirm me. That is cool. Enti e ya na e ba ha se ya na agro bi e bi mu din wo dwon awon ti ase. E bi mu di agro too much. You think we will come and sit here and spread false news? This is from their page. They even posted this video. Rest were evangelists. I'm posting the video. I say, then I just said we are here to joke. In Shira FM 104.5 official page verified account. We're in your joke.

0: 5 hours ago. We are from their official page. 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The information matter ni se na no homfa no. 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Because me be 2 months or 3 months ni me nya ni message na me ntene kan so so na me ni. Mhm. One of the very few mo kanyankopo asem undiluted. One of the very few. See, and I am wondering the kind of preachers are about to take you over. We are just praying. We are just praying. See, I know. A bit harder that, but fear no move him one by one. One by one. We are not here to joke.
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2: yes
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1: call to glory home call so they say awurade afre no
2: yes
1: if you ankasa na afre no etin 72 years no wacha
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2: ewom
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1: 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I'm not papa idea.
2: And I know.
1: It is only me. But look on the bush. If you move, we will be kuno.
2: I will wash them.
1: Now twas we are money. Proverbs 23:22. What is it?
2: Tiwaja.
1: What was it? Tiwaja.
2: Oh no.
1: Na wona.
2: So babrewa. Muna ni
1: 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Hey Lord Jesus. 25. What is it?
2: Ma waja na wona enye.
1: Babu say. Akora. 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
2: Sinister, only out of a bachelor.
1: Ah, what should I know? What to do?
2: Eh,
1: what should I know? In the baby cassa has a toilet to crown Kobe.
2: Hm.
1: Gentlemen, I'm not the prophet you have to know the person I am. Hey, watch it. And I'm a few will be to catch you, we say. Woman, if you are in Kramer, you know, Macramu may be me. And a man, if you will be catching a machine, if you say, whoa, you're very say, Sika must send a dying way on a bit me at all.
2: Hey,
1: Nipa the Sani and Yakopa born a Sani session.
2: Some can see.
1: And Chanel Boba on any food now pushed at 42, 43, 56, no man from Bam. Now what was what?
2: And yes, I'm number four.
1: I will say, yes, I'm number four.
2: And now Brassia,
1: and now Brassia home.
2: I tell you, say,
1: I say, when
2: I want you
1: for. Oh, no, what's wrong? What to do? What's wrong with you? Shall I give Proverbs 18:12? What's she say?
2: Dear D, or say any money?
1: Barbara said, dear D, or say any money?
2: Obelema,
1: Obelema,
2: Nakuma Manu,
1: hey, Nakuma Manu, Hosu, Unantoka Patanuti,
2: Debida,
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2: hey,
1: Nipa de Senia Han Tiny Homas Winti, or Cassa was Samiala Nemiala, Twaswe.
2: What say?
1: Ah,
2: dear D, or say any money?
1: You don't say any money, say,
2: Obelema, Kuma Manu, Hosu,
1: Panakuma Manu, Hosu,
2: Nadia Dinu.
1: Oh Lord Jesus, boy, some say that the enemy. Minia, so person quen ni moi. 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
1: 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No way.
2: But we.
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1: 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Abante so pese uadie ni mnyambo utirichi doma. 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Na huko yase mbuo Job na. Job chapter 22 verse 29 na. Mishe ne yeshe bibia fa wabuwe ni ahobrasi discipline. Am I when you are on Job chapter 22 verse 29.
2: What's in that? So, bre was here.
1: The Bible says, bre was here.
2: Obeka say.
1: I'm a swore. I'm a swore. Confirm. 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

0: Jeremiah chapter 50 no Bible so if you plan on once be obedie ye
1: yes
0: ban you do famu be be di ye
1: yes
0: a branch you to school mu we ye school ni won bra once go school mu o kra won ye teacher fo ntoko bi e be be school mu a branch e ka ho demonstration if na odi e permit teacher fo no ma wo mo nko na teacher fo no kwa ni are ni po be chira wade ma wo be ye minister wo be pe MP di wa ha a branch teacher fo ni nyina free school mu Can I run to the mother? Why you want to send me? Look on for the USD for the poly, Sunya polycrad, your mamma, almost 70% for me. Discipline,
1: yes,
0: carefully, Kumasi carefully. I didn't run to a channel where she ain't yet. I've been with you for a crumb for who shall run to a channel where she are. All cross here, you want to do a mukogunyan baby near the one year hospital because maybe I didn't want to enter. Say, would you crack crack or show what? Lord Jesus,
1: we crumb too much.
0: You come again for pay for your find your hospital here. You young couple baby sit down for four. Now, bro, no attack when we say in Anya. A chess kuno. That is simple. Cosham Kalanket and get your trunnels in Tadia. A bubble, I say, I bet we shall blanch if you are the trunnel. Ask one name. Ask one name. Where are we be your minister? Or my way be in.
1: And you who?
0: Where be your minister? Shall no girl out of school, she's where you are new from the Nam school more. One want to send him send a new FIFA 38. No, I jump one inti. Wakofa blazer 32. The new funo. The yes to cross here to the come. The cross now cross here new funo. The new funo you repu yes. Way or by way, but your mess in here. Or you be pania one yes you won't grab a wall. I jump up here in the dream.
1: Yes.
0: Hey, Minia. See enough about blah pow. Now, Jeremiah chapter 15, verse 31 to 32, as you say.
1: Oh, hantani.
0: Now, Bible say, a hantani.
1: She,
0: she.
1: Minu nanya.
0: Radi Samika Santos will be a hantai be an anope, radi ni wenya.
1: A radi.
0: A radianos you.
1: So for the assembly.
0: And you're cooked one or Cassan anope.
1: If you say, what that?
0: If you say, what that?
1: Was it you put it at you?
0: What say? Bible Samika Santos say, what that? Ephedia will be a ya hantaino. A blah radi ni betu was my idea.
1: I do.
0: Tinacopo, Pacuo Muguke Musa. Because first Samuel 2 says, no kind was a ready no come on no man.
1: Sir,
0: it was a sad hand time for no one. Not the Ahomas of Wakaho, and yet training Tom for Akaho, nor the reef one in Samuel for no, a man in Muadian Wakamu in Ogum, nor Wakoja or Mutau. Bible say, only Yakupon only one hand ten yenya. Twas way.
1: What's such a bread do?
0: Now, I see what such a bread do.
1: Now, hand ten in no.
0: Now, Bible say, hand ten in dear.
1: But soon,
0: hey! Obi on ya obraso ya hantan.
1: Obesu ntia
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1: Davio.
0: 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We're going to watch for 10 years.
1: Davida.
0: Babu say we're going to watch for 10 years. I'm going to watch.
1: Sir.
0: Confirm. 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
0: 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Chapter 15, 22 to 23.
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1: 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Why no kase?
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0: 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Na o ka say.
1: 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Ma yesa mo fra ya.
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0: 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Bible says wa anya sa kwa la.
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1: 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Dey yamo.
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1: Ese ne kon.
0: Verse 4 was say.
1: Verse 4 no.
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0: 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Enti Bible say obi bia la oba bere no ho ase.
1: Aba fra yi no.
0: What's up for fra yi no?
1: Ono ne okase akura.
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0: Hallelujah.
1: Amen.
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1: Yes.
0: Confirm.
1: Sa.
0: Ti asem bia Yesu kai Matthew 11:29.
1: Mo fa me konua.
0: Enti Bible say mo fa mo konua.
1: Ento me ho so.
0: Ento mo ho so.
1: Na mo nsua me.
0: Na mo nsua Yesu.
1: Efi say me jo.
0: Efi say Yesu ya dey.
1: Me jo.
0: Ada wo so fo jo.
1: Na bi
0: so fo mi bi sa. Bible say mo sa wo sa wo jo.
1: Hmm.
0: Na hanta na ye Ghana so fo ma. Ade na post no sesa ye nche. So fo ba ko pe ye friend bishop. Reverend Dr. Aso we invest in po.
1: Right Reverend.
0: O bra wo ase.
1: Most Reverend.
0: A hanta ni awo ma so. And the sofu jan radio so kasa me to me bompa ye Bible says mo ntie no ma fa ni nyama ma me din ya se no ka no malaki 21 o so bobo so bi apeti asofu enanim
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0: 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Now we are hand time. Now we join radio today. Who me na me bomb paye. Me to be yes say. Minim way. Twas way.
1: Move me coni and to
0: Bible says move from coni and to
1: Bible. Namu
0: say yes.
1: If you
0: say yes, you know. Or Joe.
1: Name Brem wants to
0: walk on a shoe. No, Jinaho. Kaemi, mammy.
1: Amen.
0: I suffer your problem. Oh, your problem, papa. If you say Joe.
1: Na me bremo
0: wasi wa kumem aha
1: na me kodua yemre
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1: na madeso ai haru
0: na adeso ano e ha
1: sa
0: na shashem bi Matthew chapter 23 11 to 12
1: Matthew asempa de numi ansa
0: ti asem wa ayeka
1: temu du ba ko
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1: na de oyemumu kese no
0: ti bible say obi bia la oyeka kese omumu
1: anya musomfo
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1: sa
0: ene asofo lord jesus yesu be soma soma fo no And then Solomon the Soma Sofu.
1: Hey.
0: We Bible school says man say when him so be me dey suffer da. When a man mobile phone be 9 or e wa suffer a mobile phone shun kura won. Ne bag o dey kura no. Ne go to it from
1: the match of phone na chi.
0: Suffer per check out no pay me. 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
1: na obi ara be ma
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0: jesus
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0: confirm
1: sa
0: confirm Luke chapter 14 7 to 11 confirm Luke has separated 9 Nim so ko duba ko.
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0: 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O me she di die no.
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1: 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So be se wa ye frasia.
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0: 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No be sure a pastor.
1: Yes.
0: Ebi a bishop.
1: Yes.
0: That's a walk what temper in trouble. Ye be two. Ka emi mami pa.
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0: 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Sorry baby a wote no.
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0: 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E fe na wo de ani wo.
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1: Yes.
0: O furu ku be no.
1: Mm.
0: Hello, hello, hello. Hold on, hold on. Bible so firi suru say, "She team." Na ono de o she from your catch and say next time.
1: You still go.
0: Aha. Na wo de be catch and say next time humble yourself.
1: Hallelujah.
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1: Amen.
0: Ono de yesi next time when you should tigo.
1: Yes.
0: But wo de o ya hand tanti. O she from sha. 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
1: Danfo.
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0: yes, yes, match ya. 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What you akotra?
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0: 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Ephesians 2:21. 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
0: de wase no nyina
1: akeka to mu
0: Ephesians chapter 5 verse 21
1: Ephesians 5 verse 21
0: aha
1: wase
0: ose
1: mo bra mo wase ta mo ho
0: bible say mo bra mo wase ma mo ho
1: Christo suro mu
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0: Oh.
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1: Ama je nyankopon ni mu nyam.
0: Ah. Nyunya confirm pa.
1: Yes.
0: Shokoradi ego first Peter. Nyunya, bomade sa beto, shidi ni cassette bi pa. Ba bia betini we bia bomade. The firm evangelist Odro.
1: Yes.
0: Me number ni 024 3325517. 024 3325517. What did I say? Why you can't set in city no more? How do you feel? No man, no. You are who can I be my brother. And we are able to make our blessing. We are what we are
1: classic.
0: That the Yassi Kodominia. So I'm blown once here and you can't put in your mouth. Oh, but Yassi will move up. I wish you brought up now blessing it. Really, no man, Basa, we ain't. Oh, my, make out to the corner. What to the king? What to suffer? What to appear?
1: Slow,
0: but to mess off from the call, my mini fear. Opia, or Sesofo, Misha Haba. 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
1: amen
0: ofa ma wo It is first Peter chapter 3, no? verse 8 to 12. What's he say?
1: What's he? Bakuye.
0: What's he? Bakuye.
1: Odo.
0: Odo.
1: Ambrasi.
0: Oh, Lord Jesus. Ambrasi, you are in Konyamo.
1: Nabio.
0: Trust me.
1: What's he? Nabio, you are in Nan.
0: Sin, somebody may catch you in Nan a day. And then I will tell you, what's he? Ning in Nan say.
1: Munyanya John Crow.
0: Eh, Yin Nanya John Crow.
1: Moon and Mamma.
0: Young Mamma.
1: Monoda was saying, Yano.
0: Babu say, Yano Baya, who said Yano.
1: We have a similar.
0: Yam is a sea. Am I a young
1: Munya? Ambrasi.
0: Babu said, Oh, what? Se na plan se adena me kura me nyaho blase
1: yes
0: wo se gina ho blase adwen
1: sa
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4: Benu yesene baako.
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3: 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Won mo kobre e dey time a. Anajo won mo wo ho a. Aketua pa e wo ho ama won.
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4: 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Sa.
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6: 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And last summer di Kaya when Yakupo de Bai, when Sarah chapter 20, verse 12. 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
4: Do I get on any?
6: Sarah chapter 20, verse 14.
4: What say? In Sayawa, dear,
6: and yet, daddy,
4: in Sayawa,
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4: sir?
6: Shawa, dear, dear, yenini,
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4: sir.
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4: Che so.
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6: 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I will tell that no. We move free, move fit that. That's right.
7: I see.
6: Hallelujah.
7: Amen.
6: What's we move free, move fit that?
7: Sir.
6: It's Jeremiah 23 verse 10. Jeremiah chapter 23 verse 10. And I'm here, Janum. It's something I can't say. Move for your jumau. 23 verse 10.
7: I say na awale saye fuo.
6: Na Bible say awale saye fuo.
7: Asha sasino soma.
6: 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Look at the Ghana.
7: Hmm.
6: And awale saye. I to say, for you know, I did not know the same thing. Ya wale gumne gugu. 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
2: 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Na ho e destiny ba bi a. Wo ene ya.
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3: one summoning. Ah, for him,
2: there be Nipan will free. What bless on be you will free home? Do Brivia, a radi,
3: amen.
2: Now, Ojimo Bruniso, a free summonaso. The Dru Bavia, Bavia will Nipavia Shano, a rather turn of was in the free home, a pedal. Never say one brown was it. Now, with the ope, we young son, we name ye, any home efiri ho a obre pa
3: sa waso ye sherof
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2: And on this station, I will do a one city, Queens. Yeah, from an away 12 grand was so half new. Ubus was soon.
3: Aye,
2: but to me, boom at your 12 will cry a machine.
3: None who cramp on our stretch in Amman.
2: Hallelujah.
3: Amen.
2: As one can one and now Quanawa and Obo.
3: Sir,
2: I will blast your way.
3: And now as one is
2: watching your catcher, Hega.
3: Was the Sanko good and insane?
2: Sanko.
3: Nakobra was a shining, I say.
2: Hallelujah.
3: Amen.
2: In the screen, ya by a Sanko.
3: Na ko blo ho ase.
2: Wo ase se wo fa yire ase.
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3: 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Ne wo fa ase.
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3: 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O say Abraham ne Lot din titimu.
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3: 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O say Abraham free Mizrim.
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2: 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We use SEO. 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
3: Ah, he will be defending. Hey, never find a very good roof.
2: When you know it. Hallelujah.
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2: 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Mame, and can no mean some
3: wood. There be. The time is. The time is your best yamba.
2: Hallelujah.
3: Amen.
2: Genesis chapter 39, what kind of verse 1 now?
3: Genesis
2: chapter. Joseph. A bread was a swimming. Yede no kwatu fiase nyina na nso wampa.
3: Ni wampa ba ko so gyina mu.
2: Bebo ana.
3: Sanity.
2: Genesis chapter 39.
3: Verse number 1.
2: Mhm.
3: O see Joseph ni Potiphar here.
2: Mhm.
3: Na o Joseph ko Misraim.
2: Mhm.
3: Na Pharaoh pian ni Potiphar a o ye ankobia so panyi a o ye Misraim.
2: Mhm.
3: Tonu Ishmaelfo a wode. Ishmaelfo a wode ne ko.
2: Aha.
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3: 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I say, Quamon first when I'm Pupon Tim, when I'm from Urano, I say,
2: What?
3: I'm free, Macumum.
2: And Qua, Mufasu,
3: and I'm Pupo, and Tim, when I'm from Urano, I say,
2: and Tim, when I'm from Urano, I say,
3: and free Macumum,
2: and free Macumum,
3: Sadia Moyama Christo,
2: Sadia Moyama Christo,
3: and yet, and this is soon,
2: and yet, this was soon.
3: Now, when I walk Nippa, I say, Now, when I was so on Nippany,
2: Moon yet, Sadia Moyasho Nippany.
3: Nam mom se Kristo nkoa a mofri akoma mu.
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2: 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Hmm? 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
2: 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Hallelujah.
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3: Sir,
2: we are shrouded to say, would I be a shilling in Pedino?
3: Amen.
2: It was some qua, Mumfas Runia.
3: And tell when I'm from Ranmasem.
2: Titus chapter 2, verse 9 to 10.
3: Titus chapter 2,
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3: 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O se nkwa so
2: o se enkwa
3: mumla ho ase
2: mumla ho ase
3: ma wona na wonwura no
2: hallelujah
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3: won so won ade nyina mi
2: hallelujah
3: ade nyina mu
2: ade nyina mu no
3: won so won mu
2: mun so won mu
3: won
2: hallelujah
4: amen
2: mun so won mu
3: won twetua won sema no
2: hallelujah
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3: Ai, omo kasa me nkambi.
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3: Hmm.
2: Akora kitikiti.
4: I can tell you, wuni obi awo na wonye wo.
2: Hallelujah.
3: Amen.
4: This year, ye be
2: Yakopo de ne sabe bo wa no soma wa no form de na ho no.
3: Hmm, wa somba ye sipe.
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2: 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Eko Omasa si jai channel. Jai channel. Stay in the meeting.
3: This one want to hear that. And choba our party in tea. Aye.
2: Hallelujah.
3: Amen.
2: Omasa as a fat channel. Where's it 24 cities? Where's it 24 first verse? Where's it 22? And I am talking how much as 20 persons and your way.
3: Pachan,
2: Jaiman, me and you, Juma,
3: and in Chobun Tianti,
2: I
3: see.
2: No, I won't tell you the massacre.
3: Aye. Or send on Quas Woman or Wassi.
2: What's your seminal? The beer will do what she be.
3: So, Bro Wassi,
2: or from Bro Wassi. Oko Colossians 3. You ever hold me?
3: Colossians 3. There's a beer by Kino.
2: Verse 22.
3: Verse number 22. Can you
2: all
3: listen to me? I want to say, I'm
2: Colossians chapter 3, verse 22.
3: I want to say, what's the radi?
2: Hallelujah.
3: Amen.
2: I just said, we should be asking us a awesome now. A Christosumo.
3: I am ready to sanity.
2: You're the heaven. Hallelujah.
3: Amen.
2: What was a Bible now?
3: What's not you may be a la muyon?
2: It was she. A juma be a la muyon.
3: Move for a cramon and send a muyon my radi.
2: Cramu in Tinchasimo.
3: I am a radi.
2: Taddy.
3: I will yam a radi. Who yam a radi? Who yam a radi?
2: And who my yen wahan?
3: Who yam a radi?
2: One, I had the idea of heaven.
3: Asuna monya mani pa.
2: Monya mani pa.
3: Sanity.
2: What ya sham no?
3: Sa.
2: 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Na o manukredi eye adwuma.
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5: 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Wish you my number, the church, and I have a fair fee. It's in the public, Gania Wadi. 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
6: Proverbs chapter 18 verse 22.
5: O sesey.
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6: Ai.
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5: 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They say, "Die wenya yere no,
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1: ah what you say
2: I say now ba o she nuku ase de
1: what you word ni eh
2: ah
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1: 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Monfa mo ho nkame mo ho. Hallelujah.
2: Amen.
1: Na wo otu aso a.
2: I say. This am banu pine so say.
1: Eh.
2: But na ho e breaka.
1: Na wo otu aso say na bro say ma mfa mo mre yeso.
2: Ai.
1: An so ma anye den. Anye sa na wo ho.
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1: 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This Bible na kan wo Proverbs chapter 30 verse 19 to 20. Proverbs chapter 30 verse 19 to 20. Yam fa sem bi ho.
2: Proverbs chapter 30 verse
1: 19
2: 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I say akode akwan ni wiem.
1: What you say me no? Akode akwan.
2: Ai.
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2: I say
1: verse 1 this is a Proverbs 31 no
2: Proverbs chapter 31
1: you can't tell no first
2: 31 verse number 10
1: what's he saying
2: as it is first must say
1: are
2: you repair ye ye
1: are you repair pa are you repair pa are you ye
2: ye
1: me bua na verse 26 is say
2: verse number 26
1: ah what's he saying
2: o si o bua na no nyansem
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4: 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Do you James chapter 1, verse 12? I want a 72.
5: Was it in Shano Nipa?
4: In Shanka Winimpa?
5: Or Tony Buase?
4: Or Tony Buase?
5: So him,
4: I won't sush him.
5: That's a different fit of the car.
4: For in social mufia.
5: Obina and Cobotry.
4: Geniepa, a principal. And she say it. And then we're ready at all.
5: Yes.
4: Send Sosha. About Sua. Shirano. I won social witchy. Until you are better than a boy, I see one social mono.
5: Onobina and Quabina
4: and Quabutri.
5: I ready that's what I
4: don't ready that's so one more. Only a day.
5: I don't know.
4: Don't know. See a castle would do be a baby do baby and our baby do baby. On found, sir, we are yellow for.
5: Yes.
4: On found so whisker. On found, sir, we need be.
5: What did them?
4: Nti urade se obeyi yi womo a womo dono no afri nsohwem
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3: baby,
4: send Nipa with a radish ran easy, Debbie. 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
3: If a queen, I'm for so deep.
4: Genesis chapter 22, verse 1 to 18.
5: Was so blam, she
4: was so blam, ye de
5: shay test.
4: Oh, sorry, I said, Mikode blam, cookum, code blam, cookum, because a blam of fun easy.
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3: the pedam
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3: bie
4: it is a en social ma enimu konso nya de en
5: ma
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5: na
4: 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No one Timia and Yinano.
5: No Jaya.
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3: A blegu.
4: What blegu? Untimun call on him. That he will be sheer ubia or not to an abuase.
5: A
4: firm. 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Ukunim deal off.
5: Amen.
4: It is a one con social ma. Unco when him.
5: As a Jacusumo. Is this cuckoo?
4: It is a school course. Christmas is a school copper pepper.
5: Teacher near us.
4: It's in your nipa. A what Bible munina. I'm call my name. Cassia Cassia to Uncle Bible. Woman passe.
5: So,
4: Shim,
5: it's a pump pool.
6: Eti Genesis chapter 22 no Bible no
5: so Abraham she.
6: Wo so Abraham ye de
3: ehwe.
6: 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So ne hwe. 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
5: O testi no.
6: It was say.
5: Ensemye chire.
6: Ensemye chire no.
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6: O so Abraham she.
5: O ka chere nsa Abraham.
6: Abraham.
5: 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Okase.
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6: 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Where do no? 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
6: 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Now what was so kind seminar?
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6: Jeni yo.
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6: Adole.
5: Se so ensroma.
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5: Wase ko be fo ta fo kro di so.
6: Jeni yi. O se fe de.
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6: 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E san se.
5: Why what is asem
6: so? What is asem we so?
5: Shall me shall we?
6: Pass through temptation.
5: What is
6: shall we? What to obuasi anu wa famunti. Shall na me de ade.
5: Me shall we? Mama se for adolescence.
6: Mama se for so ado.
5: So oso nsuma.
6: So oso nsuma.
5: Ani mpo anwa nwia.
6: Ani mpo anwa nwia.
5: Mama se for befa wata bu kura pura du so.
6: Mama se for no befa watamfu kura ye de ade.
3: E du so.
6: To be for we brother me shall Abraham no. Opashe Abraham through for temptation. Then if I so him, never I'm torn a boasia, O did ye urade, I can in your answer, now or train, shed ye urade person or yeno. Never yet or no person or yeno, yasino. Rather to insure bush your goodness.
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5: Jesus chef fellow dayase
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5: o hen
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5: na na so miensa no
6: aha
5: eh fellow awoda
6: na eh fellow awoda
5: to nko nyina apono
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5: and Joseph
6: your friend Joseph and o man e kofa ne bae Genesis chapter 41 verse 1 no o see Joseph e chere
5: fellow
6: dayase into ko verse 14 na e ye den
5: na fellow small mark of fraffrey ko fraffrey
6: Joseph na fellow small me ko fraffrey Joseph
5: o yentem ayi ni fraffrey ase ho
6: o yentem be yi ni fraffrey ase
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5: verse 37
6: aha verse 37 to 46 no
5: joseph ani munyam hye
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5: na so
6: genio asema ye de to ne so no a de no kwatu fi ase no akire no If you see one head, then you got two yen. And one and shira no so fire the ade. It's okay, Samana.
5: Joseph for Nimunyam Shay.
6: Joseph for Nimunyam
5: Shay. Joseph for Fellow and Queen
6: and Joseph for Chad Diana Sivian. Bible is a sum no so yen in any.
5: Was in a fellow catcher
6: and a fellow catcher and Quasa.
5: You wait when you put what you say.
6: Me and your nipper be what you say.
5: Oh, Nagapon, who won the
6: moon? Coco won the moon.
5: Anna, the fellow catcher Joseph.
6: And a fellow catcher and Joseph.
5: And also Nagapo Dini, you're in Archer. We
6: don't say Nagapo, you were in Archer.
5: We're in Wa, I by Yama.
6: No, you're by German.
5: And it's a first time.
6: And you're a fourth time.
5: We didn't feel so.
6: We didn't feel so. Hallelujah.
3: Amen.
6: First, an idiot. Now a sham flowers.
5: Garden boy.
3: Oh, what if a fee?
6: What if a fee? First, an idiot. No, proper. What if a fee?
5: We're prisoner.
6: No, prepare for more. And no, call them or copy for banner to an audience and to a national. But Joseph will call Fiasino. Well, Munu Sovianum Quasia Sama Munyakopo. Not Joseph Winim say, Unquinim Die, I want Sosianim.
3: If you Joseph Ron Quadawa and Kadaya Sonoma,
6: and Kadaya Sonoma,
3: what if I die soon?
6: And Joseph was wrong, Quadawa. 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
5: o se onuma samso
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6: to aso e
5: na fellow catcher Joseph say
6: na fellow catcher Joseph say
5: me do masi mizim nyina so
6: do be si mizim nyina so
5: na
6: first no no dim flowers e wo fie ho nyina
3: so fie ba ko pe mu
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5: o say na o ma no na fellow yi ni nsa no ka fe ni nsa er she
6: wana o yi ni kawa no de she Joseph
5: o she nwa pare ta de pa
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5: ni nwa pa
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6: Yes. Joseph to ne boase kon sohwem no. Bible say wo yiri ni ka wa hye wo hye ne nta de pa.
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6: 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Sa na urade ye wo.
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5: Na fellow ka chere se.
6: Ana fellow ka se.
5: Mini fellow.
6: Mini fellow.
5: Obele nkwatu ema.
6: Ishake urade.
5: Ana ana.
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5: Stop out so.
6: This of false.
3: On Saul Joseph.
6: Eti he. Ishake don wa Joseph to ne bua se no. Efe kura Joseph be yet se Christ.
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5: wo se na fellow frere Joseph
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5: was in a fellow friend used to suffer that pania
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5: mogyidie nsɔhwɛ no
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6: Romans 8 no verse 31 to 32 chan samne kan sembi
5: Romans 8
6: verse
5: 31.
6: Yeah, but you know, dear.
5: So, now, boy, and a far.
6: Say, you Romans chapter 8, you know, verse 31 to 32.
5: You must see any dear.
6: Let's see where no more dear.
5: So, now, boy, and a far.
6: So, Yakupo, we are far.
5: Only a bedias
6: here, but yes,
5: you're coming in the back.
6: You're on coming in the back.
5: Nemo, you're in 90.
6: Nin 90.
5: We in Mayano.
6: We in Mayano.
5: A bad day.
6: A bad day.
5: And I'm fighting Yanka Huma Dumian.
6: The idea in Yamaka Huma Dumian. The one coming in the banner.
5: What do you say, Mayano?
6: What do you say, Mayano? What to me then about at the amount of the
5: air? Senyanqua,
6: in Shanghai running.
7: Amen.
6: Obey the, eh, Obia to the Boise. I didn't know about the Chosha while in one. I don't know a private car, no, the Chewa.
7: Said Jia,
6: the Baba and Poo,
7: Vacuba, but
6: to the Boise the amount.
7: Baba, I don't
6: know. It was say, sanity. Yes, Job, who called social media, you catch and said Dominion Coupon. Bible said, Job, you catch and say. Job catch and you say,
5: let's go with you, Mala.
6: So could tell Mudium no. Do not job catch and you say, O Cassa to send the man Cassia for Cassa. A radia, mammy, papa, maji. What the bonnet saw by my day.
7: And I mean,
6: the job would turn the bus on show him. Last quotation, Job chapter 42, verse 12. No, Bible is a job we can say. Job chapter 42, verse 12. Tienye pa. Job will call social. Who called Job chapter 1, verse 21 to 22 now? Bible ni se job un social do ko munyina no wa munu nkwasiasa ma anya de
5: amu nyankopon
6: abae urade etie ntie job to ne bo ase wo mu no ekosi job san
5: job
6: chapter 42 verse
5: na wari sha job awie yesene mfiti ase e
6: to ne bo ase ne ntie no urade shira job na wie ye
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6: 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It was 24 hours, 48 hours, number 9. 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Any person be in a Bible say, Yen, a chassis yen, and I acquired yen. You copy Christo, a tomb with any. 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
4: Che word in ye. 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If ya say ye Urade Juma from 79. 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

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A bay crow or problem. When a man of police for the Chinese garden, Obi are worried as on Amna Yagadio. 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
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You can't take it, not even see a truck driver. No, no, back will be a mecog room, be kept ready as a me pejamine. Praise the Lord, will be a yeso. Another praise the light of city, but 1 hour will far say 1, 2, 3, 4. Bogabaco, sorry, no pejanisa. Hey, my friend, look, now will be some American bravo. Look, are you a preacher? Now, me say yes, or shall me say, no, I shall see a American bravo gumso. Hey, my friend, go down. I told you and warn you, you these preachers always should disturb the peoples. America, it doesn't do all this, motherfuck you. So bitch, me suffer, motherfuck me. Now me shock when this and I said you see you bluffing, my brother. Now me shiny say and I'm saying my brother to Boise. Now blue chill will be a cohojao. Now I could deep and pony and I do not the panama winne. Hallelujah. Now do not the panama winne. If we are sitting here, what do they say, baby? What do no bin traho? Ubi a traho. And then we are brought to be a coagel, or bit once and a walk. A bridge, I said, soldier Juma, or be a cosoja when your major, general, captain, air marshal, Sasuja Ninin Chanuho. I tell you, now they are funny for fun. Ha ha, a year back. What the uniform in the class was some pride. Or also be a book a crabby. Hey, my friend, what take it, Tama? May your action. I tell you. Now major let to walk, captain let to walk. Boko. If we are sitting here, we ain't now, and let ya. Then, every fat two coming from every alone, Miss Asa, Ghana in Naya Nidia. Walk a sudden necessity in the boat was a Ghana quitan in some secusia. And every far way. Or quoi, Yad the Matti play Mufiti, Francis Batogo, your blasty plane. Plain in the bodyguard by Cookra in Rasa, as you wish. On Batogo, I had a mouthy. And I had a mawe. Oh, bless you, also, ye can see. A woman I was sure will be a swim yajow. Debbie Duncan, Buzianum, Professor Dubois, and Omen Yako. Then I win and now university ni be from your sofu. My trust in my study Bible nin Bahuse. Bible ne crowd down in the na Michelle say I'm say Urade for born in chow. Urade, on for born in chow. Or the four. Michelle say I know your mobo. School band wako. Now when Urade mama drink in the busa and say, ni mobile phone number yes. Vasi nipa bien na noa. 0207. 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

0: your green card and was sending me text message. Now sister, now not from the any text message. When you tell yes, if I never did not want. What did I come in your America mine? It is so failing in gradual. Now, we do the for papa. Jeremiah says 16 and look at me and I'm smelling. Come with Saturday at him, born not your compadano, fast. Oh, my man of a party as a worship. 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That's why what you wish to see Ali Ado so soon when another. When another bear 40K, Abion, Hindu, Toyota, Dachshund, Maurice, 18 hours, none of those who. And no one just said, Trey Dabo, which about whom would have. I sat up in your front to attend, and I grew more DSP. And now my folk are blown for me, sir. But the car very okay. No, my last. No, my comfortable. When I was comfortable, Abion, comfortable, I'm far away. Therefore, didn't be now when Anana who see where you're Jimmy Bano. Now, on what truck and then soon come, but some can share much for the money. Now, somebody walk out the room, put you as a winner, and I'll be in a check. Can you know somebody who cried to make a such an ability? That's your whole respect. God is able, Psalm 23, a Christian history. 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

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What a quarter. 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Also light off. 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
2: 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Wato ne bu ase
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0: 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Odi ko si lively.
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0: What ya shame no?
2: Ayo
0: 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Ye nyankopo bu ayemfo. Even heaven wo kura no. Bible say ayemfo di wo Revelation chapter 21 verse 24. This cemetery do no back no yima do no nine.
2: Revelation chapter 21 verse number 24.
0: I say
2: say. I say amana man be nante ne han no mu. Na say asese ayemfo di wo na nimo nya bebe mu.
0: What ya shame no?
2: Aja no kura.
0: 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Bible no say anim nya ma akuta ayemfo no wo mo de ba ho.
2: Say ja.
0: Ohiri what na say abusa ho say? And the Yamna Kurawan and Yakopos or the Bura have it on. And that's Ukurawana.
2: I don't want to check you.
0: And that's Ukuraw. A blow Ukuramum Lantia per word two. Ukuramum Lantia per word two. O him Akura Niabre. Hallelujah.
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2: A genocre.
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0: 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We need committee chairman. Any we need committee secretary. Any we need committee for chairman zuo kurumi.
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2: Proverbs chapter 20,
0: verse 28.
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2: 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Mm-hmm. Adoye no crash on him so.
0: Adoye no crash
2: on him so. Adoye so na nebetim.
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2: Adoye no kule.
0: 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Daniel chapter 4. Verse 27.
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0: 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Trust am na kase.
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2: Ayo eja.
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2: 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Eja I say into ahene. Ma futu onya ofe.
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3: Adam me yefu ba.
0: Adam me yefu ba.
3: Adam me boshe ba.
0: Adam my promise son.
3: Fa wa ho de me ma.
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3: Me ma sa aja.
0: Why no ma?
3: Oh,
0: eh? Why no no move for my one day, mama?
3: I just have him full.
0: Quiet.
3: I said, now for what coin you dare say?
0: Now for what coin you?
3: Any dare say?
0: I want them soon. Any dare best say why?
3: I have him full.
0: I'm a young boy, him full dim money.
3: I just no clue.
0: What coin you? What coin you? I want them soon.
3: Ayo.
0: I should be cruel, my enemy. Obi tumka say him full. I beg you, any?
3: Any, sir.
0: Because of who anyway?
3: Kolana diyo machino.
0: Hallelujah.
3: Amen.
0: Ti assembly yo.
3: Ayo aja.
0: We here 70 years.
3: Mm.
0: We di Legon ya call out 22 years ago.
3: Mm.
0: We here 50. Hallelujah.
3: Amen.
0: Ti assembly yo.
3: Aja kan yin na.
0: And then she had da ukruma. Ye di atwa unufu. Anu abi agugum. Agugu wo here wo ba mem. Wo ma me so ba mem kosoro. Na okosen san shue ni bi. No dear gugum. Now be my mukrony now. Is that girl ready?
3: Amen.
0: And over the way, Sasa says, Sansuna, yes, I go be my mukrony now, you know. And now the Amagala me say for. I better come as an ink crying. And I want no vortic. Oh, no special. Is that girl ready?
3: Amen.
0: Oh, no, to a monsieur,
3: a general crew.
0: At 2 months, you send your bottle with the enemy.
3: There
0: you go to no.
3: Aye.
1: Is that this fridge, son?
0: Hallelujah.
3: Amen.
0: And what's answer to Bula? Oh, fee.
3: Mm.
0: Oh, the machine says this. No, Mita Bong,
3: sir.
0: Ospaki Bugusea. And who, and no crano, or the Huroka,
3: or the Huroka.
1: Oh,
3: chance and credit of phone room.
0: The old man for one nominal. What the Amagan I'm safe for?
3: So,
0: and the old two Yanus one continue our one thing. What to know fear now? The machine says so. Oh. That's your yeba. Nakamu Bogata today, Nakama invite evangelist, Nakama Mammy Mike. Now if you go back coming in far, no message way,
3: and
0: near trim. Why was this? I said, why you went to Munko Chrome, Chrome by Set Tawati or two? Why may I to Chrome Home Lantina? Listen and listen well. And the Yama or any Yakupo de Ma want to shunye. Proverbs chapter 25, verse 2.
3: Verse 2.
0: Na wahene ya yesi wahwehwe nsemu no mfa pepe ye nya adwuma yi wagye mvrep every pui ku ha
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3: Now,
0: I hear. Because one can say one, you know,
3: sir.
0: Now, one more with dinner, you know. What do you want, Maddy? Is that girl ready?
3: Amen.
0: It's all my own coffer bag in a cram.
3: There be another
0: one running to my matia goom.
3: A genuine.
0: Then the book rad as soon as he can go into my mood, Buguno con.
3: A genuine.
0: Do you want to can my lenny? She can go back in nation in Aso. Konkofo one wo mo nam na kesa.
3: Onye obi eni.
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0: 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Genesis 4 says uye ni ye ya. 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
3: Amen.
0: Ahema anuma wo mu wo kununum.
3: Ah.
0: Ahemfu bi atwi wo mafa so.

somebody, no, every week, Biano. One or 2 days Bible studies, and number 7:30 to 8:30. Can every mommy pan? And I can't even have them. And then Monday to Sunday, over here, so for Babel. Now, about Kane, over who come up for somebody, Crano. Now, your drum Bible, and then Akasa. There was on the Malakas, they are drum letters. And that's all for a drum blackboard and now bayboard and now say a soundboard one. Bible, who I want for being to show. Now, no, I didn't want to show. Now, she said, Pastor, one funny man, not in a year, they are funky. A brother consultation who created a cancer, Yahweh that deliverance service, and if you had a Malacca service, meaning that deliverance and cancer. Sister, I'm calling you. Yes, Memenda. Kwasiada no pa. No kwa sorry. Na numre. Na wosi. Yesi. The whole week, sister, the vision store. And wako from bed, I'm better now. The whole week, wako. And I didn't want to 20 series a day. And I'm more now that we use. Especially if you must not for. Why? Because I'm ready for campaign. Everybody has song. And if you talk about my son, no man. There may not be who you are going to fool. Everybody has 100 copos. And everybody has just no sweat to me. Talk about everybody. Software. What person wants to have a telephone? When you have the push, I'm going to have a push. British Airways.

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0: Obviously, you should be bank, but it's trouble so crank. That's what I say,
1: and you need public and you need to be public. A Christian train is a baby, and a bra, and you need to be public. I
2: was as he said.
1: No, no, they are too. And I say, you are drinking, so you are drinking. Then you need to be a yen so.
2: And you need to
1: be a yen. And you need ɛna ɔno nso no ɔse dakoro yɛ ne mfirihyiapem ne mfirihyiapem no
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2: Amen.
1: Last year, J1 Amu, Adia Mobile, we you go where you are so for a fear dear, a Norman Quay, Norman Quay, Kuran, and I get 12 bags you.
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2: Debbie.
1: Tell Radio Adom, Nasa, or two for Chow, or Kumiabina, so be ya, or Hena. Many yakas are summoning young men, Sam, and yet, Jessam. 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
1: 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You can show say shit, man. Nana bro for some ba. Bro, what's in the coffin? Na Bible say job with trash, you know. 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
1: 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Job asem a walk canon. Oni pa wo ba wo no
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2: he
1: hallelujah
2: amen
1: e wa papa but when you come out there, oh, who say, I get to be? See, I'm 70 years. Quite,
2: I say, on the power of our own. Nina, it's here. Now, how ma, oh, piercing string,
1: eh?
2: Now, which are,
1: eh?
2: Oh, Janice, soon,
1: eh?
2: Now, oh, onina,
1: eh?
2: Now, yen soon, now, will be it, Nini.
1: Is that girl running?
2: Amen.
1: It's even 7 no can see me.
2: 7 or say,
1: mm-hmm.
2: Le Diampo,
1: a Diampo,
2: and that's all.
1: And that's all, home, a Diasa.
2: So, cha,
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1: 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One cassa upon China, why are Obuna Cassio? 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
4: ade
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4: menu kase ni de wo
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4: no say say
3: ade wo say
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3: 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Shall we kai wa verse down. 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Twas way.
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2: I say Na oliba a David is sunny free.
5: Na waba David is sunny free.
2: Am I free Israel crony?
5: Am I free Israel crony? I'm
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5: I'm
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5: 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A thousand.
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5: 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What the 10,000 ama David?
2: Na me de.
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2: Eden kuna ka me bio.
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5: 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If you were we cross the city and share, Ninsa no beti. No,
2: what's that review?
5: Hey! Me shut the din, I'm saying, what's uncle for we? Etin and Nasa, as you are on Yangwale, and Nasa, Nasa, Nasa, Star Johnson,
4: Johnson, Wolf, I see.
5: Ah, so across all the world, Paul Beduo,
4: Melacross,
5: San Roman, no more way, now, Master said, Nasa, I am no one cotton, no clue, cloud, no clue, no, I recall the baby, no, I read a clue, a cotton, no clue, a movie, I wonder, you know, where Diama, Okojina, my minocrine, in your twin, but no more way, no, Nasa, I say, say, say, why I want to know.
2: Don't worry.
5: Papa, fear woman and save your life. Sure, you are somebody me do pay we are say fear God. Memoir. And you want fear woman. What was all be a true fear minder? So we are true on the can him, this store and him.
4: Fear mind. Me
5: say, Bema or no way be a provision store. Adia man, you are the Yeretano. No, Bema natural. And him, fear woman and save your life. Bema. We be a provision store dia man yere na wasa atre animu na yere so ho somebody ni tembia on kan tre ni kunu se ni kunu pepa da because wo jitu mu se eye no kunu se ni kunu tro me se me titro tro ma o ba bia di ne ho dance se ah e ma de eye bunu samo o
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5: Pokekra. Sha Missu will beat them 25 years.
2: Banti.
5: One one euro. Siania, papa. We are Blanty and I say, eh, Timisha Blanty and Minasa was say, baby, I walk to
4: school.
5: Oh, baby, I walk to school.
2: Police.
5: Ah, Blanty, Kajina Ketia. No, they show Obana training college.
4: Police. University. We ready for years.
5: Missi ya wahana chimo da side wo.
2: Yo.
5: Chimo da side wo. Blay. Dini sika share girl ya ma girl ko ye police ni. Me wa. Wasa ko ti 30 million me fa no police. Se blay na ntishi bi o.
2: Yo.
5: Do we are ni say wo ba na ko wale enkofo yo mo hwehwe. Okoti control board e wo takura de habo ho no ko hu oba oba no.
4: Na court control.
5: Odi we are ni say oti ya ni say ye wo ba no ho de.
2: Ofi.
5: Yeah, you are bad one day. But my 2 drama. What 2 times you are show about some quote 30 million. That time cut 30 million to me to 10 be
2: okay.
5: Now blank here to me day. Sat 30 million where they call I could tell me up for by will police him. Do you tell you any say Bama for fro you about the one day? Blank here chinko to crow.
2: Blank time.
5: Oh baby I suffer in it, you know. Or the call far off rather. Now I saw for sorry reverend for sorry Danny. I was saying about for what you were. Now I'm with you here this and now by any police in it. Now police forward them on board. No Majira Blanty. Yeah, I brand here when any blabri. Okoya Juma now what the Kobubo container. 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
4: wo sha boy sana om kasakasa
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4: o sue juma
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4: wo ya ma wa no
5: na wo ya ma wa no my brother I'm say o pese wuntam
4: yo
5: o pese wuntam o ko do wo
4: mu nya yo
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4: paso bia ni
5: 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Che, come Job chapter 31 verse 30. 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So ye bema handle no. 50 say 50. 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
4: Onumpo.
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5: Asem na enti na Job kan. Job chapter 31 verse 1 Job kan say.
2: 31 verse 1.
5: Job kan say.
2: O say.
5: Aha.
2: Apam ne me.
5: O say. David Job say.
4: Apam ne me ni apam.
5: Apam.
2: Apam
5: ne me di mani.
2: Apam.
5: O say Job say. What the nani apam.
4: Apam ne ni akwa apam.
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5: 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Baba da.
2: Say then me for mani me nkali baba.
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1: 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I say, what do you restrade
0: 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What do you restrade? 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
0: 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A policy. 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
0: 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Already, I don't know. So, Winya Galavia, yes, so good. Dan Katia, we can one. Katia, Kuran, can one. Did Dana call on him?
1: Fanessa.
0: 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Hallelujah.
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0: eh?
1: I say,
0: eh?
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0: Show mu. 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Very 3 days in the ultimate court toilet. 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
1: it.
0: Is Sanka Radi, or Pewes and Misa, a Baba Force, or the Rentia Fraca Cadu Precase, Walkosa. Yamabo Papa, a higher yeti. Monsieur will be a campaman of pay. What's on the answer? Hallelujah.
1: Amen.
0: Would you say from what you are on the real? As a baby, she numbers for anybody didn't fit it, take a basin of good genu. You didn't fit it, G. A basin of free genu take, you know, near the bishop fit take, echo emergency. 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
0: 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To 20, no, 20, I say. Verse 20. 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
0: 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I go share 10 years in you know say wow. See the year catch the one. Say yeah. You do to Damascus in eye. 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But when you come at this year. Say yeah. The one say yeah. A blow papa bra Jesus say wa ko wura sini hai. 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Na FFF JJZ WW e wura di Yesu. She subject do do a wo ye any mla wo say ni wa bonten. Abaya abema wo tie me ye careful. Tie ni e papa papa. Proverbs chapter 23 verse 22 to 25 for Kasem.
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0: 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Proverbs 23 verses 22 to 25.
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0: 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And yes, and you what was in there to Nama Ujiri?
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0: 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What trauma? 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
1: Kasa.
0: 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And so today,
1: Ne-ne-de.
0: I have a blessing for you.
1: The
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1: Bebe-a-
0: you are blessed.
1: Say
0: so you are blessed.
1: Wey-in-shila.
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0: 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Yebu ohini ye
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0: 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I'm a for financial politics. But why you need the name of Yama and Yanko Paul Diaman
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3: Adam eba.
1: Oh,
3: eh? Why no more move for my one day, mama?
1: I jar him fool.
3: Quiet.
1: I said, I'm for what coin, dear son.
3: I'm for what coin, so.
1: And your dear son,
3: I want them sooner. And yet, the best side wine.
1: I have fool.
3: I'm a young boy, him for Jim Bonnet.
1: A genocle.
3: What coin, what coin, I want them sooner.
1: Are you?
3: Also, a big crew, moon in tea. Obitum Casa, I am for a banging on you.
1: And yes, sir.
3: Because of war, anyway.
1: Colonel Diomachino.
3: Hallelujah.
1: Amen.
3: Si assembly yo.
1: Ayo aja.
3: Wa here 70 years.
1: Mm.
3: Odi legon ya call 22 years ekwai.
1: Mm.
3: Wo yiri ko 50. Hallelujah.
1: Amen.
3: Si assembly yo.
1: Aja kanyinyina.
3: Ena nshu ya da okroma. 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Now, be my mukroni now. Is that girl ready?
1: Amen.
3: And over the way, Sasa says, Sansuna, yes, I go be my mukroni now. And now the Amagal, I'm safe for. I better look my singing cry. And I want no vortic. Oh, no special. Is that girl ready?
1: Amen.
3: Oh, no, to a monsieur.
1: A genocle.
3: A to a monsieur, send your bottle with the enemy.
1: There
3: you go to no.
1: Aye.
2: Is that this fridge, son?
3: Hallelujah.
1: Amen.
3: And what's as well to Bula? Oh, fee.
1: What
3: the machines as this you? No, Mita Bong,
1: sir.
3: What's Faki Bugusea? And who and Okrano? What the Huroka?
1: Or the Huroka?
2: Ow.
1: Chance and credit of Fun Rumo.
3: The old man for one nominal. What the Amagan I'm safe for?
1: So much.
3: And the old two Yanus one continue up one thing. What to know fear now? The machine as this. Oh. That's the Eba. Nakamu Bogata today, Nakama invite evangelist, Nakama Mammy Mike. Now if you go back coming in far, no message way,
1: and
3: near trim. Why was this? I said, why you went to Munko Chrome, Chrome by said to tell what you were to. Why me at you, Chrome, Home Lantianina? Listen and listen well. And the Yama or any Yakupo de Mawanu Shaniye,
1: and ye, Aja.
3: Proverbs chapter 25, verse 2.
1: Verse 25.
3: Na wahene ya yesi wahwehwe nsemu no mfa pepe ye nya adwumai. Wagye mvrep. Every puku ha.
1: Sa jakanina.
3: Every popa wahene bi mvrep oje ye. 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
3: And yes, I'm kitu.
1: Aja can you
3: know why na because one cast one you know ni
1: sir.
3: Now one more within a chino. What do you want money?
1: Ayo.
3: Is that girl ready?
1: Amen.
3: It's all my own coffer bag in the cram.
1: There be another
3: one training to my matia gum.
1: A genuano.
3: Then the book rad as soon as you can go into many more buguno con.
1: A genua.
3: Do you want to can man and she can go back of nation in Aso? Congo for one woman, I'm not
1: going to say,
3: Hallelujah,
1: Amen.
3: We in here. Yes, I'm a Genesis in the guy. Genesis 4 says, We in here. I can't go. Ahumachi, call.
1: Oh, no, I do.
3: 4 o'clock to 3. No, I could say, Kude. 7 and a pa man for Benyan and one. Nasa.
1: Oko.
3: 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Why, yes, are we in Yaya?
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0: 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Trust some the cancel me.
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4: So,
0: Tiamis or bumpire. Chrome was some of the mine.
4: Or bumpire soon.
0: Hallelujah.
4: Amen.
0: Committee chairman.
4: Or bumpire.
0: Committee secretary.
4: Or bumpire.
0: Committee treasurer.
4: Or bumpire.
0: Committee members.
4: Or bumpire.
0: One bumpire. What you know? Say.
4: Or hini.
0: Or hini.
4: Sir.
0: That's the Bible say. Or hini. I go say we are dear. O man for the bumpire.
4: Sir.
0: A dear maw. Now what to ask him? That's
4: the back when I can say. I see a rade. Or hini. I need you. I want a demon.
0: Ah.
4: Oh.
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4: amen
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4: ayo aja
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4: ayo aja
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4: eno an aja
0: Now you feel treacherous.
4: No
0: you feel treacherous.
4: No more treacherous.
0: Is that girl ready?
4: Amen.
0: I hear my number. What we call him?
4: Ah.
0: I will be a true one more fast show.
4: Oh.
0: Oh Lord Jesus. Lord Jesus.
4: Hmm.
0: Tell it in here, pa.
4: What can you do now?
0: Daddy, I'm for some way. Mama, put you on your
4: friend. No fair, ja.
0: Young guy, hope you. To a so kind,
4: I say,
0: Psalm 21 verse 1 to 8, you know.
4: Erade, I hear an idea. I want him now. Unquote the intercedian who sees son and offer.
0: Aha,
4: Diana come up and I would the man.
0: Ah,
4: now Diana, no beside no.
0: Aha,
4: I'm coming.
0: Oh, Rade, oh, Rade, quiet.
4: I said, now the papa moon is Celestiano.
0: Ah,
4: what is the camera pub about?
0: Say, I'm a Rade person. You are in you.
4: I know, Aja.
0: I call person what this is Cassiano.
4: Oh,
0: now what is the cowboy today?
4: A bonity.
0: Ah,
4: and so on. I say, Obusa oho enkwa. What the amano? Na e wale dada.
0: Wa yele kasiem wo sey. What fallacy na no sam ya ka fallacy ni nyina agu. 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
0: 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Dear Wuran, it is Solomon can send me our Song of Solomon, chapter 1, 5 to 6. Song of Solomon, chapter 1, 5 to 6. 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
1: 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I say, Oh, Jerusalem, Mama. 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
0: 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The first Genesis chapter 25 to 24 to 26. The first white man, I would can be first Genesis chapter 25 verse 24 to 26. Young koho.
1: Genesis chapter 25
0: 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Genesis 25 verse 24 to 26. What's it say?
1: Verse number 24 to 26. 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
1: South Africa.
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0: 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Look at the great, great magicians. And yom tofua kesia. They are blacks. Is that girl ready?
1: Amen.
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0: 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Ku and the gang, you know.
1: Maybe before.
0: Steam Porsche.
1: Blacks.
0: Venice Pierre.
1: Blacks.
0: P Torch.
1: Black.
0: Is that girl ready?
1: Amen.
0: The legend. Bob Marley.
1: Lion of Judah.
0: Is that girl ready?
1: Amen.
0: Jimmy Cliff.
1: Black.
0: Tia Assembly Ye Pao. Shamaki Jackson, you know. We are seeing you now. The great in the park is yeah, we are seeing now, but we are black.
1: Before.
0: A band the same.
1: Yeah.
0: You must say, I will say, a band the same. And now, darling, contemplating the blabenti young quenimum. Genesis 27, no shall kaiwa. And every creature born, you know, I say, Obroni Nanyan, Ozashe Prain, a German when we are Joe Quantum Blantum, Ozashe Train, Bibini Nanyana, Ozia Wukazi, oh, then the uncle Kodope, Ose Akwea, Maya Moa Panotam, Nenue Fra. 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
1: That's all.
0: So we use school fees. Now the ma we yere. So I'm from our bar. On can children say, oh papa, the this kind of man no da.
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0: 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It's what you are saying. Okay, it's okay. 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
0: Hallelujah.
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1: I say, Nanso, a bassel, Obo Madden can tell
0: you what
1: you mean, Uncle
0: Nanabro, who said, no, said your baby for city, you can tell you one. You mean that you will jump at the engine. And almost Kenton almost a second beef.
1: You
0: shall go right in. And almost a second beef, yes, it's a sardine. And you have a good Fantino town. Oh, one fast cement and common shantophone. One bread corn beef, you find your door off,
1: sir.
0: You shall go right in. You have to come before Dakaba company, a best swinging pabe to Africa. And number pair, Radima Detroit, yeah, Radi, I do my ever, but to us with Deuteronomy 8, you know, air quano, near whom on my pair, Radi, and the man near Bussaya, who say, Africans, a band the same. And a pair, Radi, now, on Kao, I am Shra FM.

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1: 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Any one who tears down, Bobble ye.
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1: 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A tenga junction, Bobble ye.
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0: that. Amen.
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0: genie,
1: Bobble ye. UN Secretary General, and Econ.
0: Former Vice President,
1: get with that.
0: Amen.
1: Tinetin ye pa.
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2: ehe
1: Yes, it's a mad 20 moon.
2: I saw four. I don't know when I saw four and come.
1: Who was around? Who?
2: And your back off?
1: Who was around?
2: Who if you cradle in the moon to two?
1: Aha!
2: You go at it.
1: And yes, you wait.
2: Can you hear that?
1: What was yesterday? I was said to us four. And I don't call that was a single room pen room. Single room, the crash. What's our boca? As I got Tom Pediachim. O Tom Pediachim, you know. What the best it says, no, oh, Quadan was searching for, oh, that one. Mamintra, what dear be,
2: that's them.
1: Oh, so, oh, Quadano, now it, when you show TV, what you shake at,
2: no crapa.
1: When would the air crowd firm would die? A blow any tea, you know, now with the winning fasso, Ubinkumso. Besides, I will say, a blow one who cry out fasso, I will die, you know, and I will firm when I will ya. And Casabro signed at 2009, Mpedia Cacra. 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
2: Mamma to us on verse 14, would answer for yet, and no one dream, verse 17,
1: aha,
2: and answer from me.
1: Solomon say,
2: as a tough from
1: a sitting up, and
2: from me,
1: say, you enjoy what we ask
2: from me,
1: a follow.
2: If you say,
1: aha,
2: no more, you know, we ask no any woman, so
1: hallelujah, me. What did I say, no? Oh, who say, and no, my young will we ask,
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1: 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Genesis chapter 37 verse 3.
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0: 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Nesa nse.
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0: What's it? Now Joseph drew Nini Anom Nchen.
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1: Ah, what's it say?
0: What's it?
1: Okwa malika waba wosha kwa denya kupo kasi wongkwe
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1: 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I
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1: And I had
0: the sunny.
1: I had
0: the sunny.
1: It is so no shepherd.
0: No crap.
1: 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I ya ye bass and to four at our
2: shell.
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1: 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First Samuel chapter 17 verse 17.
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1: 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I catch and the bad David say.
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0: for time be nyina
1: so do won ba Jerusalem
0: so do won ba Jerusalem
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0: 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You're watching this, so now you're going down low.
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0: A manta, dear, why you feel me a boom? 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I was a drew a jira fashion. 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
0: 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Unim so o man bia prekese ba piam na urade a hira wo. Exodus chapter 30 verse 34.
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0: Aha.
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0: E urade catch the Moses
1: se. Feruham.
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1: Yobi.
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1: Yobi.
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1: Ye Asia.
0: Israel zo ye you for crew and Ghana share Africa. It is a continent in yes, I will know. One way a continent here, a rade, a saw one more pa,
1: the crapa
0: Tianier pa, because you're banning the adju for the
1: movie.
0: Yaba, your friend say, gas oil nominee, Sakrazi, and this anomaly, nomana. Arabs will be, Africans will be, about gold to diamond bauxite, near the Abu Wahano. Yes, our continent will anything and another book and as a D in Womua. No, Wosikano. Solomon D in Woma, not Wosikano. Because our continent will be a Sano, and woman and couple of the Mawaman, Europe of one be,
1: Omonibi.
0: Tell you, Papa,
1: yet
0: you wouldn't say Laba, our Bible room,
1: sir, as a canina.
0: Deuteronomy 2:8.
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0: ishake no modern Bible so no modern anything that last time for no born ma wo mu si great iselasi
1: iselasi
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1: amen
0: Omo bo nwuma, omo say you have a great mind.
1: Great mind.
0: Call is Selassie.
1: Selassie.
0: Oh, what far and far away. It's called Addis Ababa. You have a great mind. Eh?
1: Yes.
0: You say ka urade.
1: Amen.
0: Eti rest of my be at nwuma.
1: Odi Africa.
0: What to say?
1: Africa.
0: Africa. E sha ka urade.
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0: Ethiopia, and your small country, baby. I'm a Fabia Babu, and the ding. 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
1: sir.
0: Is that a rabbit?
1: Amen.
0: Tianyapa. It is as you know, God woman, baby, a befabia, and a God of a piano, and not come too far, South Africa. A two South Africa, a club was South Africa, a friend Pistolia.
1: Pistolia.
0: Pistolia. 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That is a Pistolia, dear no.
1: And
0: 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One with the Batu, Pistia. 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
0: 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I then am one pious area, we have a boom. Or so, Samim Coco, there's a sea and I'm the guapa. 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Is your Tommy Nancy?
1: Avrova,
0: this is African.
1: African, the black man.
0: Hallelujah.
1: Amen.
0: Brony at a computer,
1: mm-hmm.
0: A plan is obey your mobile phone, obey a car,
1: wash,
0: obey a watch,
1: mm-hmm.
0: Obey a plane,
1: mm-hmm.
0: Why a train,
1: mm-hmm.
0: Why the adding pin to a
1: baban?
0: Nabi, we need a computer, a plan of quality of Bafasua, obey
1: fraud,
0: obesis in India,
1: fraud,
0: 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Omo ti computer ho na no ba ko bi wo sabo me na wo hini bi na omo de wo hini bi a odi no huni na omo de ni ti e de asi wo bi a wo ye service frame
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0: 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Where's someone in Umpo Froco? 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
0: Now, one more ain't enough for a quarry. Now, I'm more money kind of woman, one more prayer, that's so cocoon in you.
1: Yes,
0: I mean, I can't go near Chinato.
1: Oh,
0: it's a dear, but you're not cocooning. No, I mean, yeah,
2: we bass.
0: Nacotoco to cocotto to do it here
1: and got
0: Adrian Boninti. Well, flan away, you know. Well, flan away, you know. At your bed, you have a chin of good pine. Yes, I saw a mugwa benquem.
2: The mabon crime.
0: It's a girl, I
1: mean,
0: it is a wash. Who's a Genesis 27? No, we been in the contemplating that da. I could you Brolin Isra,
1: no crapa.
0: But what are
1: no crapa?
0: I didn't contemplating that da. I could you Brolin Isra,
1: eh?
0: Oh, many of them are Biana. Is that girl ready?
1: Amen.
0: I didn't contemplating that da.
1: I could
0: you in Isra. Now they're kind 34 to 40. No, 34 to 40.
1: 27 verse 34 to 40.
0: Ah, young guy.
1: That's what I'm saying. I'm saying.
0: So, at the Naja and Samuel,
1: what is Sukas here?
0: And I'll quite be beneath contemporary Nada Quadinjano. And a Brunini by so no so Quadinjra. And I had then.
1: I know this Sukas here.
0: I know this Sukas.
1: I know Hopi.
0: I know Hopi.
1: I tell them the Naka Chalaga said.
0: I catch another pass.
1: Maja,
0: Maja,
1: Shamanso,
0: Shamanso.
1: I don't say.
0: I don't say.
1: We had an Adaba and Jabba.
0: We are not in Nada. I'm a man before there.
1: And that's him.
0: Hallelujah. Monsieur we part 1 in this week already at my part 2 your
1: boss.
0: But then that's him. Na mo ko ba se otwa wo otwa so.
1: I know say.
0: Ni
1: Nidini Jacob ana.
0: Nidini Jacob ana.
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0: 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If I acquired the other cost, Rosal and Indiano, Dano Judges, I say, ah, a dying we pa, may boss of Vangelis a kayo. Or can I say, a dying we mean fools, Sunday Master, and now when I dach him at Twasso. Like a mecra, everyone was say, I can make crank a money drew from pa. 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